0: Charlie 22 from Swimming Creek.
1: No.
0: Negative contact here. I'm going to start heading your way. Is there anywhere specific you want me to look?
1: Not yet. I'll see if I can talk to her again.
0: Careful.
2: Respond to wildland fire at 373,000 I-15 southbound, Honeyville.

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1: 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Charlie 22, 1036.
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0: 081. The driver retrieved one. There were three total. And just 1014, apparently there's a pothole big enough to knock your tarps off, so I'm going to go check that area.
1: Copy.

0: Foxtrot 203, were you at a semi-trailer plane out of Texas?
1: Go ahead.
0: 210 Charlie,

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0: Charlie 22 from 29.
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1: Yeah, we can.
0: Alright, I'll head that way.
1: Fox Charlie 26. You should be 23 or 71 as well.

0: units calling the fire assist. Are you aware of the missing male?
1: Charlie 25, we are.
0: Copy. There's a description that they just gave out. The male, 80 to 90 years old, on a four-wheeler. They're doing an initial search of the area, try and find him.
1: We copy.
0: 18, 20 hours.
2: Charlie 26, just 10-14, I searched Hanson Park, negative contact there.

0: Charlie 22-26. Real name, Sharon Bergman. Is that for Charlie 22? 10-4. 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Negative.
1: Life is inside now.
0: Copy. I left it.

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1: 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I'll be today.
0: 10-4, 1826.

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1: Good.
0: We'll be at the Riverside Shed. Idaho, 1 Oscar 2. Sorry, start over. 1 Oscar 5222. Uniform.
1: Good work.
0: That's right.

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1: 10-4. I can give you a deal number instead if you'd like.
0: Copy, just so I can attach it to the call.
1: 10-4, I think I just did that, but let me know.
0: Hi, Simon, thanks.
1: Yeah, well.

0: Call you in Fox Elder 1063 just to locate for Rico's driver last seen on I-15. About 6 miles from the border on I-15 heading south on break. Call you in Fox Elder, continuing for Rico's driver on I-15 about 6 miles southbound on the border. This was passed on from ISP. The Silver 2019 Infiniti 260, 28 is local of 1, Hotel Sierra 1. Idaho Sergeant cited him for going 115, does not think he will slow down. If there is in an area, please advise him or retail it if he's pretty bad.
1: Boxer 501, all what did I want him done here?
2: Pepper.

0: 501, just a reminder, it's a silver 2019 Infiniti 260, 28F1, Hotel Sierra 1.
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0: I'm 1024, can you call me a separate case for a drone deployment?
1: Pepper.
2: Charlie 29 from 26. Can you stand by for just a second?

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0: 37 eastbound on local 6, Foxtrot, Alpha Kilo 7.
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1: 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Can I teleport?

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1: Charlie 22.
0: 377 northbound on an Idaho plate. 8 Bravo Kilo Hotel 145.
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0: 388 southbound on a white Ram truck pulling a horse trailer, Idaho, Tango Golf 7072.

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0: Southbound I-15, mile marker 371, on local listing 3, Alpha Juliet 468.
1: 1915 hours.

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0: 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White beard. He's got a pink top with orange lettering, dark beige pants, unknown weapons, unknown drugs, or alcohol.
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0: Negative, Jupiter 359 southbound for a traffic hazard.
1: Boxer 501, I will take care of that.
0: 359 southbound, complainant just had a hay bale fall off in front of the truck, in front of her. It's still in the middle lane, we got multiple calls on it.
1: Copy, do they have an approximate size?
0: Just one hay bale.
1: Copy. 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
0: It's done.
2: 84 eastbound, 34 on West Virginia, 925, 305 Alpha.
0: 19, 25 hours.

0: Rockler 501, would you put out a TTL with Weaver to look for that truck, make sure it doesn't lose any more hay bales?
1: 501, it's pulled over.
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1: They're on BE Fire 2.
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0: 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So Charlie 32.
1: Charlie 32.
0: That pedestrian that the troops are looking for is walking currently northbound the southbound traffic at mile marker 362.
1: Got it, thank you.
0: Correction, 363.
1: Copy, 363.

0: Charlie 32, he's walking northbound, is that correct?
1: Affirm, he is walking northbound on the southbound traffic side.
0: Over.

0: 4140, copy a wildlife call. 455 West, SR30, there's a baby deer that's been abandoned on Caller's property. The deer is in the back field. It's not getting up.
1: Cancel.

0: Officer 51, does anyone need a crash report for this?
1: No one is hit in, as far as any of the calls that we've taken.
0: Copy. I'll be en route back to the pedestrian.
1: Hey, Mark.

0: 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Good.
1: Your friend's back walk in between 363 and 362, southbound side.
0: Copy, is he walking south again?
1: Hey, firm, he's walking south on the southbound shoulder from 363 headed towards 362.
0: Copy, I will be en route.
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0: 10-4. 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

0: 501 that comes back to Daniel Jose Mata, favor 1012 of 80, out of Wenatchee, Washington. 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

0: 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Copy a pass occurred, hit and run.
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0: This is an Amber Ryman 801-755-5046. States that it happened at 1905. When it was driving, a car tried to merge and sideswiped her. She pulled over, he did not. Vehicle is a gray Infiniti.
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1: 26.
0: This is Aletha Webb, 385-303-2117. Yesterday, some people came out to visit her. They told her that Kathy Frost stole a firearm from Michael Morris. Yep. There's a case number in the notes.

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1: Mike 1.
0: Southbound on Mercury 5, 35 Gulf, Bravo, Sierra, India, out of Florida.
1: Hello, 31 hours.

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1: 10, respond to commercial vehicle fire at 8986, North U South 91, Box Elder CO.
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2: Charlie 2017, sorry, mic problem.
0: Copy, if y'all could head up to mile marker 9 on US 91 on the southbound side, we have a semi-fire, flames seen, one occupant, negative injury.

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1: The vehicle is actually going to be a late 90s Chevy Silverado. The fire is on the driver's side engine bay. Close the graph.

0: Units responding to the vehicle fire. This was first party reported. Again, we've had multiple people calling, but we did get a first party. It is a 90s Chevy Silverado.
1: Mike, one copy.
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0: Hello, 203, what's your 20?
1: Mouth of the canyon.
0: Copy. Cash is wondering if you guys need more help from their troopers.
1: Do they have one in the canyon already?
0: Goodbye. Their closest is in Wellsville. You're pretty close.
1: For having started this way, I'll count from West TV.
0: So far.

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1: Good.
0: We have the coordinates in the notes. We just had an automatic crash notification from a cell phone out there. It is a radius of 2 meters. We called back with no answer.
1: Copy, I'll be 17. Please let me know if I can find them from radio.
0: Goodbye.

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0: Hey, we're coming from the south on this vehicle fire. If they need any lanes blocked or anything.
1: 203, can you advise? Or sorry, Mike 1, can you advise?
2: Yeah, I got number 2 blocked.
1: Do we need any lanes blocked from the south side?
2: Sorry, 2-9.
1: Do we need any lanes from the south side blocked?
2: No.
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3: 388, 203, that's the edge. Block that, number 2, southbound.
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1: 54.
2: Well,
0: I'll be around from 3 Title 1. 54, this is 123 South, 200 East. Family dispute, two people, and it's visible.
1: 54.
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0: 203. 54, we have a Summer Melfi and a Mike Anderson, negative weapons, drugs or alcohol, or sorry, possible alcohol.
4: Box Elder 388 and 533 are test 3.
0: 388.
3: Box Elder Charlie 32, I'll be in route with that. Whiskey 4.
0: Charlie 32.
2: Charlie 32, 501, where you come from?
3: I'll be coming from Honeyville.
2: Copy, you're a bit closer than the upset now.
3: Try 55.

Or looks like some people got drunk after a birthday party. Summer and Mike are separated. Mike's in the backyard. Summer's on the side of the house. They are not aware that the police were called.

0: Shelter with the Gorgeous and 14. I'm in the back in a trailer with the female.
1: Copy, in a trailer with the female. Flight 26, Charlie 32, we made contact with the person for the ACN, you can 1022.
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0: You pull the keys for that ATM.
1: I'm not sure. I'll check in a second. Do you want to be back on the traffic enforcement?
0: Nice, you're being closed now.
1: Copy. Stand by. Let me get that case number.
0: 10-4, thank you.

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0: Thing is 27, via name and date of birth.
1: Go ahead.
0: Last name is Jensen, J-E-N-S-E-N. First name Brian, common spelling. It should be 226 of 1981.
1: Is it Brian with a Y or Brian with a India?
0: India, sorry.
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1: 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Mike, one box on back to Brian Austin Jensen out of Hiram. He is clear and valid. I'll send it to you.
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0: 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Look at back on traffic, 10.
1: 533, you're still in box on there. All marked as clear.
0: 10, sorry, just saw that. Thank you.
1: 2275.
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1: Go ahead.
0: I told you I was going to move up. I'm actually going to stay back here so that the paper is visible prior to the curve. Let me know when they open it up. 10-4 sounds good. Thank you.
2: 203-501, I'm almost to you. Passing you now. So you can move up.
0: Oh, we're actually keeping everybody listening. No, you're still coming. I think we're actually good.
2: Well, stop by anyway.
0: Sounds good.

0: I need a distributor response to an allergy. Tree 98 northbound off ramp.
1: 501 will be en route.
0: 501, we have an allergy. Red Ford S250, grandson is having an allergic reaction. Is that the 398 northbound off ramp?
1: Copy. Would you advise me when medical arrives?
0: So far.
2: At 398,000, I-15 northbound, Box Elder CO.

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1: 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Has the fire department responded yet?
0: They have responded. Their ETA. They don't have an ETA yet.
1: Sorry, 10-9 on the EPA.
0: We don't have one yet.

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0: Copy 2036, sorry.

0: Fox 351. Would you let me know when the fire department has an ETA?
1: Never. They said they're almost there. I don't know how many minutes out.
0: Copy, I'm going to slow down that they're going to be able to help better than I can.

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0: Boxer 501. Has medical been able to stabilize him?
1: Hey, firm. They just heard transporting to the hospital.
0: Copy. So do they need me to respond still?
1: Negative.
0: Copy. I'll be tonight.
1: Copy.

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1: 203.
0: Hey, we can start opening. And just do plan, I have to request 51.
2: Copy. I'll start pulling the calls as soon as everyone's out of the lane.
0: Good morning.

0: Fox Over Charlie 20, can I get an HD assist and I'll be 10-8?
1: Over.
0: Fox Over Charlie 32, I'll be 10-8.
1: Charlie 32.

0: Charlie 2016 is back for Family 5 at Belmont RV Park.
1: Charlie 32.
0: Pleasure. At Belmont RV Park, completed to get stuff out of her camper. They're at number 36. There's a male arguing with her. We also have a secondary party on the line stating that it's a domestic violence.
1: Charlie 32, copy. Right. I'll be 17 as well.
0: Copy.
1: Charlie Unit. Clear 501, I will head there as well, I'm up north.
0: Copy.

0: coming to Family 5. We have another caller on 911. The original female party is disconnected. The other complainant is the manager of Delma Hot Springs, says that they're physically fighting. Female's name is Liz, unknown last name. Male's name is Taylor Rigby. They have been drinking, unknown weapons, unknown drugs. Caller is not where they are, but she can see them on camera.
1: Hi there.
2: I don't know.

0: Locklear 51, just verifying it's not physical.
1: It is physical.
0: Copy.
1: Locklear
0: 203, your name?
1: Roger. Locklear 14. Roger.
0: Hanson Motor Company is my tow.
1: Hanson Motor?
0: Sure.
1: Copy.

0: testifying to the family site. We got back on the line with the female. She's in front of the trailer in her Hyundai Sonata. She has her two children with her in the vehicle. We have the manager. She's going to stay in her office for contact. We have a Taylor Rigby. He is the male, and he is outside of the vehicle. He's refusing to let the female enter.
1: Charlie 32, copy. 31, copy. I'm about 5 minutes out.
0: Copy. We are back on the line with the female, as I said previously. She is not able to speak freely.

0: Who's the nearest Charlie unit?
1: Charlie 26. I just turned over his head.
0: Yeah, I'll be about 3 miles ahead of you.
1: Careful.

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0: 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It'll be Wolfers now.
1: Silver.

0: 501, which campsite is it?
1: Number 3636. Also for their 1014, neither of the parties are in locals.
0: Copy.

0: Charlie 26, shut down. Fox, Charlie 26, 23.
1: Copy.
0: Boxer 501, what was the description of the vehicle again?
1: Female is in a black Hyundai Sonata.
0: Copy. Final one, 26, 50, 0, 100, next level.

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1: 10-9.
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0: My computer's not updating. Is there any more calls holding in Manaway?
1: Negative.
0: 10-4. I am 10-24 and 10-42. Have a good night.
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0: You're in at 27 by name and date of birth.
1: Go ahead. 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
0: Sergeant Taylor, Rigby, Tango Alpha, Yankee, Lima, Oscar, Romeo. 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

0: Charlie 26 Buckfielder.
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0: That comes back to Taylor Deemer, the head of Soda Springs, Idaho, day verse 923 of 95, showing that this is a skeleton record, expired back in 2024. She is clear.
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0: It'll be southbound on I-15 at mile marker 371, Washington, listing 833-74 Alpha Echo.
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0: Elon, it's next 28. It's a tractor trailer. 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
0: Insurance today. So, were you able to pull kids from that ATM?
1: Negative, sorry, I forgot. I'll grab it.
0: Come on, I get

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0: Thanks for me in the area. And did they give any more of a description on where

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0: 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Road debris was a deer. And it has been moved out of the roadway. And all is clear.
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0: 111, copy of PDX, it is 399 southbound.
1: Good.
0: 111, this is at 399 southbound for a PD accident. A red Toyota Camry hit a deer. Unknown if the vehicle is drivable. It is not blocking, negative injuries. They're on the right shoulder. They do not know where the deer is.
1: 10-4 from Southampton.
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0: Southbound 396, Idaho, Tango Lima 8 Delta.
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0: Westbound 84, mile post 33, 34, the Idaho 1 Alpha 2833 Echo.
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0: Good.
1: Coming in on text to 911, she has no service to call or to call a 1051. Pinging right near milepost 12-12 on SR30. It's a white Hyundai Elantra, single occupant, female, stating they lost control, crash, does not think they're injured. The complainant does have AAA but can't contact them due to no cell service. We do have the AAA information if you wanted us to try to call.
0: Yeah, see what they say, and let me know, please. I'll be 17.
1: 10-4.

0: 111, Buckley. Not sure if they're getting notes or not. We do have all the AAA membership information number logged into the call. I was able to make contact with the driver for the Hanson AAA truck. However, he said the driver needs to make the request directly through AAA to have it covered, so they would need to pay out of pocket since they can't do that. And the closest Hyundai service center is in Logan, and that's where the driver is requesting to be towed.
1: And for hold off then, and when I get out there, we'll figure something out.
0: 10-4.

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1: Charlie 29, go ahead.
0: I have 15 northbound mile marker 370 on uniform 112 Lima Mike.
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1: Go ahead.
0: Can I have you reach out to a tow company and see if they have a truck in route? It'll be Elite Towing out of Wendover. I've got a phone number for you when you're ready.
1: Go ahead.
0: 775-408-0687. She's saying a passerby helped her call 911 or AAA, and they said they were coming out of Wendover, and that's the only one I'm finding.

0: Good.
1: I made contact with Elite Towing. They said they did not have a trucking route, but possibly Salt Flats Towing did. They tow for AAA. Made contact with somebody there. She said Gerardo Medina does have a truck en route. I have a 1021 for him if needed, but said he should be there very soon.
0: 10-4, Salt Flats Towing.
1: 10-4.
0: Thank you.
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0: 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About 35 westbound. 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
1: Sorry about that. I'll be out at 6185 North, 9600, sorry, 6185 West, 9600 North on injured deer.
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0: The 22 medical advising, they're going to be heading to the hospital soon if you want to attend 25 them there.
1: Copy. Can you tell me now about the hospital?

I'll parse left feather attempt to locate a rolling traffic hazard 10-5 from Weaver. Location at 350 I-15 northbound, 350 I-15 northbound about 5 ago. Reporting a vehicle traveling northbound with stuff falling out of the back of it. Vehicle description, a red Kenworth with a sleeper and a white trailer, unknown 28. Complainant passed the vehicle, no longer has visual. Nothing further. Complainant does not want contact. Time of ATL 1319, box other clear.

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0: 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Recall 41 Lima, I copy. I've been in contact with Public Works. Almost done here, and I'll head up there.
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1: Sir.
0: 84 eastbound at 38 on local 4 kilo Echo Charlie 2.
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0: 35 eastbound on local uniform, 426, echo, go.
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0: West. 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
1: 2528, 1060. 362 southbound, 3 Alpha Kilo, 480.
0: Okay, it's

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0: 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Complainant is pulled over in a blue Toyota RAV4, driving with her 22-year-old son. They were arguing, son got upset and punched the steering wheel, and now the alarm keeps going off. Nothing physical between the complainant and the son, just the son hitting the car. We're still gathering further.
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1: go ahead. 354 northbound, Gulf 663, November Kilo.
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0: good.
2: 397 southbound, local Zulu 313 Delta Charlie.
0: 1624.

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0: 396 southbound, local Zulu 594, Sierra Zulu.
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1: Call 5 Fox 1063, Central Location 59, driver. Heading southbound on I-15 at 362 break. All cars, Fox Miller, continuing attempt to locate a black Ford Bronco with pink accents. Local listing of Mike Sierra Kilo, Hotel Alpha Oscar Sierra. Complaint is advising vehicle was unable to maintain a lane, not using turn signals and keep speeding up and then slamming on their brakes. Complainant is willing to sign but no longer following. Vehicle is last getting onto I-15 heading southbound at 362. If located, stop, take appropriate action. Also clear 1632 hours.
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0: 34 southbound, Idaho 1, Alpha Romeo, Lima, Echo, November, Echo.
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0: 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Can you get a disposition?
1: Perfect.

0: 57 Box Elder, did find the 1021 for the RO in Mobiles for Colton. No answer at that line. I put it in the notes if you can see it. And then just 1014, he has several failures to appear, driving on suspended, failure to register, reckless driving arrest in the last 2 years.
1: 10-4, thank you.
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1: 1046.
0: 325 southbound, local Alpha 141, Alpha Victor, just held in a sort of off deck at 321.
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0: 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Complainant is borrowing a neighbor's phone. He does not have a phone and cannot provide a callback phone number. He stated him and his mom got into a neck-to-neck argument. It's been verbal only. They tried to leave complainant at Walmart. He ended up walking to his grandma's house, and his friend took him home, and his mom stated his friend is not allowed to bring him home. Mom is aware that he's calling dispatch. She's going to head back home and wait outside until an officer arrives.
1: Charlie, 32, copy.

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1: 1759.